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7: The Emma Willard House in Middlebury, Vermont is the former residence of Emma Willard, a pioneer of women's education in the 1800s. She believed in expanding the curriculum of women's schools to include subjects taught to boys, like mathematics and philosophy. Emma Willard is most known for establishing an all-girls university preparatory school in Troy, New York. But before that, she opened her home in Middlebury to the education of girls with the Middlebury Female Seminary. The Emma Willard House is now part of the campus of Emma Willard's alma mater, Middlebury College.
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That really rocks. And we've been rocking Burlington and Plattsburgh for more than 40 years. One here from Billy Idol. This is Moni Moni on the Wizard 106.7 WIZN.

0: Take the Money and Run from Steve Miller Band on the Wizard 106.7 WIZN. 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And we got your forecast from NBC5 coming up in a little bit. And Wheel in the Sky from Journey on the way here on the Wizard. So this Saturday is the Wizard's Cornhole Tournament presented by Fiddlehead Brewing Company at Centennial Field on Saturday. 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
7: Showers around today, perhaps even a few thunderstorms this afternoon. Best chance of seeing a severe storm west of Lake Champlain, the high 79 with humidity. A few showers will linger tonight, the low 68. And for tomorrow, showers, maybe a storm mixed with sunshine, the high 78 as the humidity drops. And for Thursday, a few showers linger, especially in the morning, then sunshine should turn out nice by late Thursday with a high of 78. I'm NBC5 Chief Meteorologist Tyler Jankowski.
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Why Can't This Be Love from Van Halen on The Wizard of Rock, 106.7 WIZN. More classic rock that really rocks coming up. The Stones, Scorpions, and 38 Special. I don't know what was going on in the air this weekend, but a lot of stuff happened in Burlington over the weekend. One guy threatened a firefighter in Burlington with a knife. You know, you don't just mess with the firefighters. So now he's charged with allegedly threatening a firefighter with a knife.

0: others. So, yeah, plenty of stupid criminals around the Burlington area.
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0: 38 special on the Wizard 106.7 WIZN Classic Rock. That really rocks. We're starting you off next with Metallica here on the Wizard. And that's right after we check the NBC 5 news and weather. Got to say congrats to all the people yesterday who won the Motley Crue tickets. 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So congrats. Have fun at the show. Rock on. Motley Crue this Friday at Bank NH Pavilion. 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
7: Good morning from NBC5 News. I'm Erica Love. A New York man is facing charges after a knife fight in St. Albans. It happened around midnight on Monday in Taylor Park. Police say Thomas Testa cut and stabbed one person. They were treated for non-life-threatening injuries. A man has pled not guilty to multiple charges connected to a string of burglaries in Winooski. Police say over the last month, 49-year-old Ricky Rich has broken into several restaurants and bars. Police identified him using surveillance video and arrested him on Sunday. The U.S. Department of Justice is asking a judge to pause New York State's mask ban for ICE agents. The ban applies to federal immigration officers and local and state police. In a new court filing on Monday, the DOJ argued it was a constitutional overreach. The U.S. military has identified two soldiers killed last week in the war in Iran. They were 25-year-old Thomas James Feehan of Hawaii and 19-year-old Isabella Gonzalez of Texas. A third service member was reported missing on Friday. Officials said unidentified remains were found and are being examined. For NBC5 News, I'm Erica Love.
8: Showers around today, perhaps even a few thunderstorms this afternoon. Best chance of seeing a severe storm west of Lake Champlain, the high 79 with humidity. A few showers will linger tonight, the low 68. For tomorrow, showers, maybe a storm mixed with sunshine, the high 78 as the humidity drops. And for Thursday, a few showers linger, especially in the morning, then sunshine should turn out nice by late Thursday with a high of 78. I'm NBC5 Chief Meteorologist Tyler Jankowski.
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That really rocks. And we've been rocking Burlington and Plattsburgh for more than 40 years. 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

0: Sister Christian from Night Ranger on the Wizard of Rock, 106.7 WIZN. And Night Ranger is one of the concerts that's going to be at the Champlain Valley Fair this year. Night Ranger opening up for Bret Michaels on September 6th at the Champlain Valley Fair. Also, ZZ Top with special guest George Thurgood and the Destroyers. That is September 4th at the Champlain Valley Fair. And I'm looking at the WIZN concert page, which is brought to you by G-Stone Motors in Middlebury. 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Motley Crue coming to Bank N.H. on Friday. Guns N' Roses is this Sunday at Saratoga Performing Arts Center. And then coming up on August 15th, it's Sebastian Bach with Great White at the Franklin County Fairgrounds. 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
6: Showers around today, perhaps even a few thunderstorms this afternoon. Best chance of seeing a severe storm west of Lake Champlain, the high 79 with humidity. A few showers will linger tonight, the low 68. And for tomorrow, showers, maybe a storm mixed with sunshine, the high 78 as the humidity drops. And for Thursday, a few showers linger, especially in the morning, then sunshine should turn out nice by late Thursday with a high of 78. I'm NBC5 Chief Meteorologist Tyler Jankowski.
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Busky with you. Hope you're having a good morning. We got Lynyrd Skynyrd and Living Colour on the way straight ahead here on WIZN. And I'm on my third cup of coffee, and that'll be it for me for the day. I might have one this afternoon, but now they're saying 5 cups of coffee a day is fine. It's fine for most adults, according to the Heart Association. New research says the evidence of coffee's safety and even benefits has been growing over time. Good news for coffee drinkers. Up to 5 cups of coffee a day is safe for most adults and may even have benefits for heart health. So go ahead, have another cup of coffee.

0: Tour 2026. 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This Sunday night, Albany Men Health System, it's back. 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

0: Leonard Skinner on the Wizard 106.7 WIZN Classic Rock that really rocks. Steppenwolf starting us off next with Born to be Wild. That's after we check the NBC 5 News and Weather, which is brought to you by Stone Chrysler Dodge Jeep Ram in Middlebury, committed to exceptional service and creating lifelong connections at stonecdjr.com. 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
1: Hey, Blues fans, this is Mr. Charlie inviting you to join me every Sunday morning at 9 for some Blues for Breakfast. 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
7: Good morning from NBC 5 News. I'm Erica Love. A New York man is facing charges after a knife fight in St. Albans. It happened around midnight on Monday in Taylor Park. Police say Thomas Testa cut and stabbed one person. They were treated for non-life-threatening injuries. A man has pled not guilty to multiple charges connected to a string of burglaries in Winooski. Police say over the last month, 49-year-old Ricky Rich has broken into several restaurants and bars. Police identified him using surveillance video and arrested him on Sunday. The U.S. Department of Justice is asking a judge to pause New York State's mask ban for ICE agents. The ban applies to federal immigration officers and local and state police. In a new court filing on Monday, the DOJ argued it was a constitutional overreach. The U.S. military has identified two soldiers killed last week in the war in Iran. They were 25-year-old Thomas James Fian of Hawaii and 19-year-old Isabella Gonzalez of Texas. A third service member was reported missing on Friday. Officials said unidentified remains were found and are being examined. For NBC 5 News, I'm Erica Love.
8: Showers around today, perhaps even a few thunderstorms this afternoon. Best chance of seeing a severe storm west of Lake Champlain, the high 79 with humidity. A few showers will linger tonight, the low 68. And for tomorrow, showers, maybe a storm mixed with sunshine, the high 78 as the humidity drops. And for Thursday, a few showers linger, especially in the morning, then sunshine should turn out nice by late Thursday with a high of 78. I'm NBC5 Chief Meteorologist Tyler Jankowski.
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love from you two on the Wizard of Rock 106.7 WIZN. And more classic rock that really rocks on the Wizard. Tom Petty here. You don't know how it feels to be me. 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

0: Boys of Summer from Don Henley on the Wizard of Rock, 106.7 WIZN. And that's one of the songs that we do in the cover band, Magnetic Horse. And my cover band's going to be playing at Spanked Puppy this Saturday night. It's our Spanked Puppy debut. Hopefully you can come out and hear us playing that song. More classic rock that really rocks coming up here on the Wizard, the Police, and Marshall Tucker Band on the way. Plus a check on your NBC 5 forecast. 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
5: 2.5 centuries ago, a bold idea took root. Today, we honor the people and places behind 250 years of American independence.
6: The War of 1812 Museum in Plattsburgh, New York, tells the story of the largest invasion in U.S. history. In 1814, 11,000 British soldiers crossed the border from Montreal to New York, while additional British naval forces took to Lake Champlain. The British put up a fight, but Master Commandant Thomas McDonough and General Alexander Macomb led American forces to victory. Learn about this triumph in American history through the War of 1812 Museum's interactive exhibits, authentic artifacts, and speaker presentations.
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8: Showers around today, perhaps even a few thunderstorms this afternoon. Best chance of seeing a severe storm west of Lake Champlain, the high 79 with humidity. A few showers will linger tonight, the low 68. For tomorrow, showers, maybe a storm mixed with sunshine, the high 78 as the humidity drops. And for Thursday, a few showers linger, especially in the morning, then sunshine should turn out nice by late Thursday with a high of 78. I'm NBC5 Chief Meteorologist Tyler Jankowski.
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Marshall Tucker Band on the Wizard 106.7 WIZN. Classic rock that really rocks. And more tunes on the way from Quiet Riot and ZZ Top. And the Skeeters were bad yesterday at my house. I was out mowing the lawn. I got attacked by mosquitoes. But now they have just the product for people with lawns to mow or mosquitoes in them. Anyone in Vermont, really. It's a mosquito hunting killer drone. That's right, a drone that actually hunts down the mosquitoes and kills them. This is what you need. The system listens for the specific

0: wingbeat frequency of a mosquito distinguishes it from harmless insects like bees, and then closes in for a mid-air kill using its propellers as the business end. In other words, the mosquito is chopped to bits by a hunting killer drone. 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I'm going to order one of these.
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7: 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About to check outside the game. And you know what I'm talking about. 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They got a lot of nice girls.

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0: Eric Clapton on the Wizard 106.7 WIZN Classic Rock that really rocks. Buskey here with more tunes coming up from the Beatles and Van Halen. And we're going to check your NBC5 forecast in a couple of minutes. And they're saying scattered showers and storms today and tomorrow, and then drier later in the week, which is good news for the Cornhole Tournament, which is this Saturday. You want to sign up for the Cornhole Tournament Saturday, get to WIZN.com. Also, Saturday night is my Magnetic Horse Concert at Spanked Puppy, and we're hoping for good weather so we can play outdoors and do some drinking outdoors at the Puppy.
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1: And now, here's a look at your Wizard weather forecast from NBC5.
10: Showers around today, perhaps even a few thunderstorms this afternoon. Best chance of seeing a severe storm west of Lake Champlain, the high 79 with humidity. A few showers will linger tonight, the low 68. And for tomorrow, showers, maybe a storm mixed with sunshine, the high 78 as the humidity drops. And for Thursday, a few showers linger, especially in the morning, then sunshine should turn out nice by late Thursday with a high of 78. I'm NBC5 Chief Meteorologist Tyler Jankowski.
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0: Get back, Loretta. 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That really rocks. Busky with you. I think I'll have another coffee. They say it's actually good for you. 5 cups of coffee a day is fine for most adults. The good news for coffee drinkers, up to 5 cups of brew a day are safe for most adults and may even have benefits for your heart health, according to a new scientific statement by the American Heart Association. Downing 3 to 5 cups of coffee a day, around 400 milligrams of caffeine, is linked to a lower risk of heart disease, heart failure, stroke, and type 2 diabetes. So, have another cup of coffee.
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0: Plush from the Stone Temple Pilots on the Wizard of Rock, 106.7 WIZN. Classic rock that really rocks. It's Buskey here. Thanks for tuning in this morning. And we got more tunes coming up from Rush. Rush is next here on The Wizard. And I'm out the door. And Dave Marshall is coming in next to bless you with his presence.
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106.7 WIZN with Fleetwood Mac doing Dreams. Had some Metallica just before that, bringing us out of Busky. Dave Marshall checking in with you on a Tuesday morning. Going back to Dark Side of the Moon. Here's Pink Floyd on 106.7 WIZN.

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0: 106.7 WIZN with Jimi Hendrix, covering Bob Dylan's All Along the Watchtower. Here with Dave Marshall on a Tuesday morning. And at our house, Mimi is just a huge Boston Red Sox fan. If the game's on Nesson, we've got it on. It was 80 years ago that the Red Sox, that were led by future Hall of Famer Ted Williams, went on a 15-game winning streak. That's the longest in their team history. Coming up tonight, the Sox can tie that mark set by the 1946 club. Caleb Durbin, a tie-breaking homer over the Green Monster with two outs in the eighth inning. The Red Sox extended the second longest winning streak in club history to 14 games as they beat Baltimore 6-5 last night. By the way, that ends the Orioles' season best win streak at 7. Exciting game last night from Fenway. I'm sure we'll be watching to see if they can tie the record coming up tonight. Coming back with some Tom Petty on the other side of this.
1: Hey, Blues fans, this is Mr. Charlie inviting you to join me every Sunday morning at 9 for some Blues for Breakfast. We'll finish off July with birthday celebrations for Robert Cray, Roy Rogers, Mick Jagger, Mike Bloomfield, Big Jack Johnson, and Jerry Garcia. We'll also listen to new music from Grainy Duffy, Organ Fairchild, The Guy, and locals The Almendros. 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

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NBC5 Chief Meteorologist Tyler Jankowski saying a windy one today with a few clouds and showers. Might see a thunderstorm. High 79. Cloudy and a few showers tonight. Low 68. Tomorrow, a little sunshine with some showers and the chance of a thunderstorm again. High 78. And for Thursday, a morning shower. That'll give way to afternoon sunshine and less humidity and a high up around 78. Right now, going back to In the Dark, it's the Grateful Dead on 106.7 WIZN.

0: 106.7 WIZN with Pat Benatar doing Heartbreaker. Had the Grateful Dead just before that doing Touch of Grey. Hanging out with Dave Marshall. Of course, the famous Grateful Dead tune is Bertha. And that's the first thing, of course, I think of. I start singing in my head when I saw the tropical storm Bertha is now threatening the Gulf Coast with flooding, rain, and strong wind gusts. Closer to home, we're going to see some strong wind gusts later on this afternoon. Could be a choppy ferry ride if you've got to take it from Plattsburgh to Vermont or the other way around. The weather, though, is going to be improving a lot. It looks like this weekend's going to be gorgeous, which is great news if you're signed up for the WIZN Cornhole Tournament. We're talking about that on the way, and I got one from the Black Crows next.
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106.7 WIZN with Led Zeppelin doing the ocean. And on the way, going to be getting some poison for you. But right now, it's Billy Idol. Here's Rebel Yell on 106.7 WIZN.

0: 106.7 WIZ and with Poison, and every rose has its thorn. Of course, Brett Michaels at the Champlain Valley Fair this summer, September 6th with Night Ranger. Two nights before that, the band just before that, ZZ Top doing Cheap Sunglasses. They'll be in concert with George Thorogood. 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And I also saw, I know we gave away a ton of tickets to this weekend's coming concert with Motley Crue. I saw we've got free tickets to give away to see Great White and Sebastian Bach from Skid Row. That double bill is going to be at the Franklin County Fair coming up on Saturday night, August 15th. Coming up this Thursday and Friday, the Wizard has your chance to win tickets to that concert. Man, we've been giving away a lot of concert tickets lately. Coming back with some classic sticks next.
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106.7 WIZN with Dire Straits and Money for Nothing. And NBC5 Chief Meteorologist Tyler Jankowski is saying a windy one this afternoon, some clouds and showers, might see a thunderstorm in there with a high 79. Cloudy and a few showers tonight, a low 68. A little bit of sunshine tomorrow, but still some showers and the chance of a thunderstorm, high 78. By the time we get to Thursday, a morning shower. That'll give way to afternoon sunshine and less humidity and a high up around 78. Right now it's Van Halen off the first one on 106.7 WIZN.

0: 106.7 WIZ, and with Pearl Jam doing Jeremy. Hanging out with Dave Marshall, getting set to roll into a Tuesday lunch hour. And yesterday evening, I got an email from my buddy Jeff, and it says, "Hey Dave, not sure if this was on your radar. Madison Square Garden webcast at Rebecca's this Friday night, out in the field kaboom style. Part of Rebecca's birthday weekend celebration. Hope to see you there." We used to do these kaboom festivals when COVID was happening. We'd get together at her place, have a giant screen set up hooked up to a computer, get webcasts, and have a giant speaker system set up. I mean, she lives out in the middle of nowhere up Route 12 in Worcester. So we're going to be doing that this Friday night. Here's the problem. I've got to wake up in East Bumland in Vermont and somehow get to Centennial Field by 8 o'clock to set up for the cornhole tournament on Saturday. That's going to be a rough drive in, I'll tell you that. The IZN Cornhole Tournament presented by Fiddlehead Brewing Company. The weather looks like it's going to be great this Saturday. Hopefully you can join us. We still have room for your team of two. Entry fee, $75, and it includes free pizza from Leonardo's. We're raising money for Slam T1D. Thanks to 802 Cornhole for helping us run the tournament again this year. We put up a Facebook post if you want to check it out, or you can register right by going to our website at WIZN.com. I can't wait to see what kind of condition my condition is in. Hey, we'll get into the lunch with some Queen to kick it off next.
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106.7 WIZN with Pink Floyd doing Comfortably Numb. And on the way, I'm going to be getting to something from an album released 39 years ago today, a classic one. But right now, here's one from the Scorpions on 106.7 WIZN.

0: 106.7 WIZN with Journey off Frontiers, doing Separate Ways, Worlds Apart. Part of this Tuesday lunch hour. Hanging out with Dave Marshall. And I'm sure you remember Punch the Monkey. Yeah, that was yesterday's news. Now it's all about Jimothy. If you've been seeing that trending on social media, there's a wild raccoon in the Seattle area who's been going viral because he's so recognizable. The raccoon suffers from something called short spine syndrome, which gives him a really awkward shape and posture, but otherwise he's healthy. People started posting videos online. The raccoon picked up the name Jimothy, and in just about 1 week's time, he has accumulated millions of views. He's inspired murals, tattoos, merchandise, cartoons, a city proclamation for Jimothy, and even a surprise appearance at a Seattle Mariners game. You can't go online right now without running across something for Jimothy. Coming back with one from the Eagles next.
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0: 106.7 WIZN with the Doors doing People Are Strange. And NBC5 Chief Meteorologist Tyler Jankowski is saying a windy one later on this afternoon, some clouds and showers. Might see a thunderstorm, high 79. Cloudy with a few showers tonight, the low 68. A little bit of sunshine tomorrow, but still some showers and the chance of a thunderstorm, high 78. And a morning shower on Thursday, that'll give way to afternoon sunshine and less humidity, and the high once again around 78. Well, it's 39 years ago that this next band put out their debut album. A couple of bands got together, Hollywood Rose and L.A. Guns, released their debut album 39 years ago. Got something from it rolling next.
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0: 106.7 WICN with John Mellencamp and Hurt So Good, Nazareth, and a classic from Guns N' Roses. From their album released 39 years ago today off Appetite for Destruction, doing Sweet Child of Mine. Guns N' Roses got their name from the combination of two earlier Los Angeles bands, Hollywood Rose, that was fronted by Axl Rose, and also LA Guns, led by Tracy Guns. And both of them were in the band before the breakthrough album came out. Izzy Stradlin was in the band back there. Anyway, 39 years ago today, some rock history happened. And what a killer debut album. Welcome to the Jungle, Paradise City, Sweet Child of Mine. That was huge back in 1987. And coming right back on some more classic rock, one from Europe next.
1: That clunk when you hit a bump. 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

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And on the way, going to be getting to a classic from Foghat, but right now it's AC/DC and the title cut from Highway to Hell on 106.7 WIZN.

woke last night to the sound of thunder. How far off I sat and wondered. Started humming a song from 1962. And it's funny how the night moves. When you just don't seem to have as much to lose. Strange how the night moves.

0: 106.7 WIZN with Foghat doing Slow Ride. That's a Bob Seger and the Silver Bullet Band. Just before that, semi-autographical tune called Night Moves. Bob Seger basically got the inspiration for that, though, from 1973's movie American Graffiti. Hanging out with Dave Marshall on a Tuesday afternoon. The extended forecast, it looks like it's going to be mostly sunny with a high of 87 this coming Saturday for the WIZN Cornhole Tournament presented by Fiddlehead Brewing Company. We're going to be at Centennial Field. 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

106.7 WIZN with Blue Oyster Cult off Fire of Unknown Origin and Burning for You. Now on the way, going to be getting some Stone Temple Pilots, but right now here's Judas Priest. 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

0: 106.7 WIZN with Stone Temple Pilots doing Interstate Love Song. And before I get out of here, I got an email from a wizard listener. I enjoy your emails once in a while. 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I'll get as well. Anyway, I got an email from Terry. It says, what's with all of the static and low signal? Good question, Terry. I wrote Terry that we are experiencing some major transmitter issues at our tower site in Charlotte. A tube died and the engineer is trying to track down a replacement. Not easy. In the meantime, we are on our backup transmitter that's nowhere near as powerful as the one that is currently not working. This is all way above my pay grade. It could be a week, but I hope not. Thanks for listening, Dave. So that's what's going on. Of course, we're crystal clear online and on your phone. You can just go to WIZN.com, click the Listen Live button. And that's pretty much going to wrap things up for me, Dave Marshall. Thanks for listening. And I'll turn things over to Joe Vega, the Rock and Ride Home. And I'll talk to you tomorrow around 10 after Busky. Have yourself a great afternoon.
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0: 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It's Motley Crue with Dr. Feelgood. 219 here on your Tuesday Rock and Ride Home. First of all, congratulations to everyone who won tickets to see Motley Crue from us yesterday. I actually had a couple of people call while that song was playing, thinking that we were still doing it. But alas, we're not. We don't have any more to give away. I wish we did. I would totally give them to you and not the other listeners. You would get them. Anyways, I'm Joe Vega taking over from Tate Marshall. Moving on quickly to the music that's coming up, which is Rush, Queen, and Bryan Adams. And, oh, by the way, it's about to start pouring on us. I'll get you the weather forecast, too.
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0: 106.7 WIZ. I'm Brian Adams in the summer of 69. It is 2:33 here on your Tuesday Rocket Ride Home. The summer of 2026 has been relatively dry. Today, not so much. We got some showers and thunderstorms moving in. Some gusty winds, some small hail are possible. We're already seeing the gusty winds out there for sure. And that's going to turn to heavy thunderstorms this evening. Temperature dropped down to 68 degrees. It looked like tomorrow was going to be mostly, rain most of the day. But that forecast has now changed to mostly cloudy early and then partly cloudy late with a high 76. And on Thursday, it's going to be a beautiful day, sunny and a high 79. 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

0: 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It's the edge of 17 to 53. It is your Tuesday Rocky Ride Home. Don't forget, Saturday is the WIZN Cornhole Tournament presented by the Fiddlehead Brewing Company. 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It's going to be a ton of fun. 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There's free pizza from Leonardo's. The legendary 50-50 long toss airmail challenge. There's going to be raffle prizes. I'll be there. What more do you need to know? 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

106.7 WIZN. It's the Cars and Shake It Up. Heard Metallica Turn the Page, kicking off the 3 o'clock hour before that. Today would have been Robin Williams' 75th birthday, so let's start the petition now to make July 21st a National Day of Mourning here in the U.S. I know you're with me. Van Halen and Guns N' Roses coming up. It's Pink Floyd right now. Wish You Were Here. 106.7 WIZN.

0: 106.7 WIZ, and it's Guns N' Roses doing Live and Let Die on your Tuesday Rock and Ride Home. Of course, it was last week that we were giving away Guns N' Roses tickets. They're playing SPAC on Sunday, the 26th. Sadly, we don't have any more to give away. They are very reasonably priced, so head to our website, WIZN.com, click on our concerts page, follow the links from there, and you can go and have a good time at SPAC on Sunday night. 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The Rolling Stones, Pearl Jam, and the Jay Gallus Band all coming up.
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106.7 WIZ and Pearl Jam, that's Black. Heard the Rolling Stones to start me up. Before that, it's the Jay Gals Band right now with Centerfold on the Wizard.

0: 106.7 WIZ. It's Hard and Crazy on you. Heard Def Leppard with Animal before that. It is your Tuesday rock and ride home. It's going to be an ugly night weather-wise tonight. Batten down the hatches, dude. It's heavy thunderstorms and gusty winds and small hail the whole nine yards. Low 68 degrees. It'll be mostly cloudy to start tomorrow, partly cloudy in the afternoon. Actually, a much nicer day than was originally forecast. High 76 tomorrow, a few clouds around tomorrow night, low 56, and Thursday's looking gorgeous, mostly sunny with a high of 79 degrees. 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

0: 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It's Jimi Hendrix and Purple Haze, 421 here on your Tuesday Rocket Right Home. Sports tonight in Major League Baseball. The Yankees have had their game against the Pittsburgh Pirates postponed. They'll play a doubleheader tomorrow, which is it's a good thing. I don't know if you saw the... it wasn't a big bench-clearing brawl last night. It was just strange the way that the Pirates pitcher, I think his name is Dennis Santana, went after Yankees shortstop Caballero there. I mean, he got him into an inning-ending double play. You'd think he'd be happy, but instead, he lost his mind on him. Apparently, Caballero is one of those guys that plays games in the batter's box. It was funny to watch, I thought. Nobody got hurt. That's the good thing. Red Sox, they're planning on playing tonight, going for 15 in a row, although I was checking out the Boston forecast. Showers and thunderstorms are what's expected for tonight. I think it would be a real bummer if that got postponed and they were forced to play a doubleheader tomorrow. Because the thing about doubleheaders is most of the time they end in splits. And the Red Sox are on a 14-game win streak right now. That would be a little unfair, I think. They're playing the Baltimore Orioles again. 7:10 first pitch. Mets are in Milwaukee to take on the Brewers tonight. 7:40 first pitch in that game. What can you say about the Mets other than they suck? Stay tuned. Music from the Eagles and the Pretenders coming up.
1: Hey, Blues fans, this is Mr. Charlie inviting you to join me every Sunday morning at 9 for some Blues for Breakfast. We'll finish off July with birthday celebrations for Robert Cray, Roy Rogers, Mick Jagger, Mike Bloomfield, Big Jack Johnson, and Jerry Garcia. 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

106.7 WIZ and the Pretenders back on the Chain Gang. You heard the Eagles and Life in the Fast Lane. Before that, it is your Tuesday Rock. You're right home. Ozzy and Led Zeppelin coming up. It's Collective Soul right now with Shine on the Wizard.

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0: 106.7 WIZN, that is Led Zeppelin with Black Dog, Ozzy, and No More Tears. Before that, it is your Tuesday Rocket Ride. I'm going to see some heavy thunderstorms tonight. Gusty winds, small hail, the whole nine yards, temperature dropping down to 68 degrees. It will give way to cloudy skies overnight. It'll be mostly cloudy to start tomorrow and then partly cloudy in the afternoon. With a high of 76, a few clouds around tomorrow night, low 56 on Thursday, looking spectacular. Mostly sunny and a high of 79 degrees. 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

0: 106.7 WIZ and it's Skid Row and I Remember You. Lenny Kravitz and Fly Away before that. It is your Tuesday Rock and Ride Home. Sebastian Bach, Skid Row lead singer, or at least he was quite some time ago. It's literally been like 20, maybe even 30 years since Sebastian Bach has been the lead singer of Skid Row. But he is now, in case you didn't know, the lead singer of Great White. And they're going to be playing the Franklin County Fair on Saturday, August the 15th. And, well, we got tickets to give away to that show. 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We got more classic rock that really rocks coming up from Lynyrd Skynyrd, Van Halen, and Thin Lizzy next.
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0: 106.7 WIZ, and it's The Who with Bob O'Reilly, Herb Thin Lizzy, and the boys are back in town. Before that, it is your Tuesday Rock and Ride Home. I'm Joe Vegas saying so long, though. It's time for me to get out of here. Have a great rest of your Tuesday. I'll talk to you again tomorrow. And stay tuned, because the classic rock that really rocks will continue with Kiss, Aerosmith, The Beatles, and more next.
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